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15: The top stories this hour. Donald Trump says a deal with Denmark over the future of Greenland addresses all of his administration's concerns about the island's security. The US president had previously threatened to take control of it, claiming it was necessary to counter Russian and Chinese threats in the North Atlantic. Meanwhile, Mr. Trump's banning three media outlets from the White House. He's accused CNN, Politico, and MS Now of reporting fake news and warned more organizations could be added to the list.
16: Our country has to have honest news. You know, you don't have a country unless you have, as I say, borders, good voting. And you know what you need? You need a free press. You need a fair press and an honest press.
15: Well, CNN says a ban would be an illegal assault on their constitutional right to free speech. Earl Spencer's insisted he's telling the truth about allegations against the king. In his book, he claimed that then Prince Charles told him Princess Diana would be forgotten soon enough, just days after her death. Buckingham Palace has issued a rebuttal. Operator NATS says a software defect caused last week's air traffic control outage, which affected more than 2,000 flights. The firm says a permanent fix is now being tested. Unbeaten Brentford beats Chelsea 3-0 in their West London derby in the Premier League. Jadon Antony, Igor Thiago and Fabio Cavallio scored a goal each in the second half. Midfielder Vitaly Janolt says their plan worked.
17: We had a very fantastic start of the season against Tottenham and then even against Leeds first half or like 70 minutes. So we lacked a bit in the last two games. So we said, like, you know what, for whatever reason, if we can't press, we be more on the low mid block and play on the counter opportunity. And then on the ball, obviously, we want to be more brave and more personality. This is what we showed today.
15: Brentford are now up to third in the table. Chelsea have lost two of their five league games. And actress Stephanie Cole, who's best known for roles in Coronation Street and Doc Martin, has died at the age of 84. She'd been living with Alzheimer's disease for a number of years. From Sky News, I'm Cam Hall.
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18: Top stories this hour. Donald Trump says the US has agreed a deal giving it permanent control over security in Greenland. The American president had been urging Denmark to sell the island, claiming it was necessary to counter Russian and Chinese threats in the North Atlantic. Our US correspondent James Matthews says his stance caused tension among allies.
19: They have taken place, these discussions, against the backdrop of considerable American antagonism, Donald Trump all but threatening to invade peace appears to have broken out.
18: Meanwhile, President Trump's also banned three media outlets from the White House. CNN says a restriction which also affects Politico and MS Now would be an illegal assault on its constitutional right to free speech. Princess Diana's brother has doubled down on his recollection of how her former husband, the King, reacted to her death. Excerpts from Earl Spencer's new book, which is due out next week, claims the then Prince Charles was giddily elated after news of her fatal car crash in Paris in 1997. In response, Buckingham Palace said grief can colour memory. These people outside it had mixed views of the allegations.
20: I think something unfair happened with her. I'm not judging anyone.
21: It actually brings that darkness which we had when we lost her.
22: Time-wise, it is a long time, and it just stirs everything up again, really.
18: The Liberal Democrat leader signalled he would back drilling in the Jackdaw gas field in the North Sea. An announcement's expected soon on whether the government will approve use of the site, which is located 150 miles east of Aberdeen. A 13-year-old girl who disappeared a week ago has been spotted on CCTV 2 days after she left home. Lilia from Bolton was seen eating at a McDonald's in Manchester. And Brentford beats Chelsea 3-0 in the Premier League. Jadon Antony, Igor Thiago and Fabio Carvalho each scored in the second half. From Sky News, I'm Cam Hall.

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23: The top stories this hour. Donald Trump claims the US has reached an agreement with Denmark over the future of Greenland. In a post on Truth Social, the American president claimed his country would have permanent control over the North Atlantic island's security. He'd previously threatened to take control of it. Meanwhile, Mr. Trump's banning three media outlets from the White House. He's accused CNN, Politico and MS Now of reporting fake news. Earl Spencer is defending claims in his new book about his sister Princess Diana, insisting he's telling the truth about what was said after her death. Diana's brother accuses the king of being giddily elated after her fatal car crash in Paris in 1997. He also writes about his concern for Prince Harry during the journey back from his mother's funeral. Our royal correspondent Laura Bundock has more about this extract.
0: This is what he writes. My chief memory of that train journey is of being concerned at the lack of obvious care for Harry as he decompressed from the ghastliness of the morning. He needed Diana's hugs, of course, and they would forever be denied him.
23: Protesters in central London will call for an end to what they call the reckless development of artificial intelligence. Organisers want greater transparency and rules around the technology. Chelsea were overwhelmed in the second half as they fell to a 3-0 defeat at Brentford in the Premier League. Jadon Antony, Igor Thiago and Fabio Carvalho scored for the home side. It's two defeats from five league games for Xabi Alonso's team. The manager says he was annoyed the match got away from his team.
1: Disappointed at the end with the second half, with the result. This is not enough to compete in the Premier League, to not to be able to hold for the 90 minutes, and that's why today we were punished.
23: And an historic document linked to the reign of Robert the Bruce is due to go on public display in Glasgow. The Royal Charter is thought to date back to about 1314. From Sky News, I'm Cam Hall.
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18: The top stories this hour. Donald Trump says the US has agreed a deal giving it permanent control over security in Greenland. The American president has been urging Denmark to sell the island, claiming it was necessary to counter Russian and Chinese threats in the North Atlantic. Our US correspondent James Matthews says his stance caused tension among allies.
19: They have taken place, these discussions, against the backdrop of considerable American antagonism. Donald Trump all but threatening to invade peace appears to have broken out.
18: Meanwhile, President Trump's also banned three media outlets from the White House. CNN says a restriction, which also affects Politico and MS Now, would be an illegal assault on its constitutional right to free speech. Princess Diana's brother has doubled down on his recollection of her former husband, the King, being giddily elated in a call after her death. Buckingham Palace said grief can colour memory in response to Earl Spencer's new book. Protesters will gather in central London later to demonstrate against what organisers call the everyday and existential harms of artificial intelligence. Pull the Plug will argue for more transparency and rules around the technology. Serena Karaman, who's from the group, says people are concerned.
17: When I talk to my neighbours, they're really scared. They're really anxious. And they're not happy about how quickly this is being imposed on us, whether that's through public services, whether it's for a data centre down the road.
18: The Culture Secretary says plans are underway to properly regulate AI. The Liberal Democrat leaders signalled he would back drilling in the Jackdaw gas field in the North Sea. An announcement's expected soon on whether the government will approve use of the site, which is located 150 miles east of Aberdeen. And unbeaten Brentford beat Chelsea 3-0 in the West London derby in the Premier League. Victory moved them up to third in the table. From Sky News, I'm Cam Hall.

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15: And now, the weather.
16: Outside, gloomy skies, a persistent drizzle and a chilly wind blowing from the west, north, east and south.
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20: The top stories this hour. Donald Trump says he's immediately starting to increase the US military's presence on Greenland after signing an agreement with Denmark over its use. The American president claims his country has permanent control over the security on the Arctic island. It follows months of tensions with allies over him urging Denmark to hand over the territory. July's NATO summit was one example.
21: And it's surrounded by China ships and Russian ships. And that's not going to happen. The ships is... It's not going to happen. it was Greenland that, in my, and it continues to be, that should be controlled by the United States, not by Denmark.
20: Google's AI model managed to connect to the internet and hack three companies during an independent test of its cybersecurity capabilities. It happened in May and is thought to be the first instance of the technology doing that by itself. Google says it's made the recommended changes to Gemini. Governments are under pressure to regulate AI more tightly over security concerns. There'll be a protest in central London that will call for an end to what they've called the reckless development of AI. Organisers pull the plug, want greater transparency and rules around the technology. It comes after the King warned about the existential danger he said AI posed if it went rogue. Earl Spencer insists he's telling the truth about a phone call with the King following his former wife Diana's death in 1997. The late princess's brother claims Charles told him we'll forget her soon enough. Buckingham Palace has strongly rebutted the claims that appear in her brother's new book. These people outside the palace have mixed views on the allegations.
0: I think something unfair happened with her. I'm not judging anyone.
15: It actually brings that darkness which we had when we lost her.
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20: And Brentford's unbeaten start to the Premier League season continued with a 3-0 home win against London rivals Chelsea. Summer signing Jade and Anthony broke the deadlock just after an hour before Igor Thiago and Fabio Cavallo's goals sealed 3 points.
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20: Rainy in southern England and Wales, sunny elsewhere in Great Britain and Northern Ireland, with showers across Scotland, feeling windy but warm. That's the latest. I'm Alex Holtz.

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18: 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A pack of marshmallows? 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
18: Thanks, Dad. Oh, I forgot to tell you. 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
21: The top stories this hour. Protests later in central London will call for an end to what's been described the reckless development of artificial intelligence. Organisers pull the plug, want greater transparency and rules around the technology. It comes as Google says its AI model, Gemini, connected to the internet and hacked three companies during an independent test of its cybersecurity capabilities in May. It follows the King's warning on Thursday about the existential danger he said AI posed if it goes rogue.
22: There seems urgency in adequately considering the existential
7: dangers of such technologies falling into the wrong hands. Surely, then, we need sufficient means of control before it is all too late.
21: The Culture Secretary says plans are underway to properly regulate AI. Donald Trump says the US has agreed a deal giving it permanent control over the security of Greenland. The president says no American adversary will have a military presence or be able to make sensitive investments without Washington's approval. He previously demanded Denmark sell the Atlantic territory, causing tension with NATO allies. Earl Spencer's memoir about his sister Diana continues to cause tension with the royal family. He claims the then Prince Charles told him in a phone call days after Diana's death that she'd be forgotten soon enough. The palace has disputed that. The book also reveals Earl Spencer's concerns for young Prince Harry. Royal commentator Jenny Bond says she can't understand why he's raised this now.
8: Earl Spencer said that the blood family of Diana were going to protect and guard those two boys for the rest of their lives. Well, he has firmly placed them in the middle of a blood feud, which I think is going to last a lifetime the way it's going.
21: And Brentford climbed to third ahead of today's Premier League games with a 3-0 defeat of West London rivals Chelsea last night. All the goals came in the last half an hour as Brentford took over with Jadon Antony, Igor Thiago and Fabio Carvalho getting on the score sheet.
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21: Rainy in southern England and Wales, sunny elsewhere in Great Britain and Northern Ireland with showers across Scotland, feeling windy but warm. That's the latest. I'm Alex Holt.
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25: The top stories this hour. Protesters will gather in central London later to demonstrate against what organisers call the everyday and existential harms of artificial intelligence. Pull the Plug will argue for more transparency and rules around the technology and an end to what it describes as its reckless development. Serena Karaman from the group says people are concerned.
26: When I talk to I talk to my neighbours, they're really scared. They're really anxious and they're not happy about how quickly this is being imposed on us, whether that's through public services, whether it's for a data centre down the road.
25: The Culture Secretary says plans are underway to properly regulate AI. It comes after it emerged Google's Gemini managed to connect to the internet and hack three companies during an independent test of its cybersecurity capabilities. Donald Trump says he's immediately starting to increase the US military's presence on Greenland after signing an agreement with Denmark over its use. The American president claims his country has permanent control over security there. It follows months of tensions with allies over him urging Denmark to hand over the territory. July's NATO summit was one example.
0: And it's surrounded by China ships and Russian ships. And that's not going to happen. The ships, it's not going to happen. It was Greenland that, and it continues to be, that should be controlled by the United States, not by Denmark.
25: A fire's broken out at the Grand Burston Hotel in Folkestone. People are being told to avoid the area and keep windows and doors closed. Earl Spencer insists he's telling the truth about a phone call with the King following his former wife Diana's death in 1997. The late princess's brother claims Charles told him we'll forget her soon enough during an argument. Buckingham Palace has strongly rejected the claims that appear in her brother's new book. And Brentford's unbeaten start to the Premier League season continued with a 3-0 home win against London rivals Chelsea last night. This lunchtime, leaders Arsenal go to Brighton. Tonight, bottom side Coventry go to Nottingham Forest.
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25: Rainy in southern England and Wales. Sunny elsewhere in Great Britain and Northern Ireland with showers across Scotland, feeling windy but warm. That's the latest. I'm Alex Holtz.

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17: The top stories this hour. Protests later in central London will call for an end to what have been described as the reckless developments of artificial intelligence. Organisers pull the plug, want greater transparency and rules around the technology. It comes as Google says its AI model Gemini connected to the internet and hacked three companies during an independent test of its cybersecurity capabilities. On Thursday, the King warned about the existential danger he said AI posed if it went rogue.
18: There seems urgency in adequately considering the existential
8: dangers of such technologies falling into the wrong hands. Surely, then, we need sufficient means of control before it is all too late.
17: The Culture Secretary says plans are underway to properly regulate AI. Donald Trump says the US has agreed a deal giving it permanent control over the security of Greenland. The president previously demanded Denmark sell the territory, causing tension with NATO allies. A fire's broken out at the Grand Burston Hotel in Folkestone, with 26 engines sent to the scene at one point. The council there says people are being moved to safety at a nearby welfare centre. People living nearby are being advised to keep windows and doors closed. Seven men have been jailed after a heroin and crack cocaine supply line worth more than £7 million was dismantled across the West Midlands. That's the moment police arrested one offender, the highest sentence handed out totaled more than 12 and a half years. Earl Spencer says his abiding memory after his sister Diana's funeral was concern for Prince Harry. In his new book, he recalls how tiny and bereft the prince looked. He also claims that then Prince Charles said Diana would be forgotten soon during an argument, which Buckingham Palace denies. And Harry Kane's reached 100 goals in the Bundesliga in 98 games, quicker than anyone else.
9: Obviously, I've done it in the Premier League, so now to have it in a different league is something I'm really proud of.
17: He got two as Bayern Munich thrashed Union Berlin 7-0.
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17: Rainy in southern England and Wales, sunny elsewhere in Great Britain and Northern Ireland, with showers across Scotland feeling windy but warm. That's the latest. I'm Alex Holt.
1: And now, more of

you know, I have to say, isn't this just a perfect song to start a Saturday morning with? The wonderful Stevie Wonder on harmonica on the big song from 1985, Eurythmics, There Must Be an Angel. Saturday morning here at Greatest Hits Radio 80s. Very nice to have you here this morning. How is Saturday morning going so far in your world? Maybe you've just surfaced. Is that you? Maybe the kettle is on for the first time, or you're contemplating breakfast, or maybe, I don't know, maybe you've been super organised and you've got loads done. You dropped the kids off at their clubs and classes. Maybe you've been to the gym already this morning. Whatever you are up to, wherever you are in the world, this is what we do. Saturday mornings, we play the big songs from the best decades. And this is Chris Farrell. Let's go from 85, back a year to 84. What a wonderful 80s song this is from Matthew Wilder.

0: and Saturday mornings across the UK sounding just great with big 80s anthems just like that. The Bangles, Manic Monday, Genesis, That's All. How good did that song sound this morning? And Matthew Wilder, Break My Stride. This is Chris Farrell. Okay, are you ready? Shall we give away a life-changing amount of money?
1: 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Make me a
0: So I have to ask you, were you here yesterday? Did you hear just after 5 o'clock yesterday evening, our very own Gemma Atkinson make that call? She gave away £555,000. It was mind-blowing, and we're going to do it again, but we're adding more into the pot this week. On this week's Make Me a Winner, we've added more money, £600,000. I can't get my head around this, can you? 600 grand is up for grabs this coming Friday on Make Me a Winner. You can secure your place in the draw right now and you could be our next winner and win 600k. Wow. All you have to do is text the word cash to 61054. It's as simple as that. Texts are 2

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and Saturday morning across the UK. Very nice to have you here this morning. These are the biggest songs from the best decade. I think that's fair to say, don't you? Welcome to Greatest Hits Radio 80s, and this is Chris Farrell with Dead or Alive, You Spin Me Around, and just before that, Diana Ross, The Wonderful. It's one of those songs, isn't it, that every time that song comes on the radio, it's like, oh, I love this song, the brilliant Upside Down. By the way, I don't know if you've seen, there's something going viral at the moment online. It's Diana Ross performing that song live from about 45 years ago or so, and while she's performing it, she picks this person out of the audience to dance with her on stage, and guess who that person is? Are you ready? It's none other than Michael Jackson. Wow. It's an amazing video as well. If you haven't seen it, it's going crazy right now online. Check it out on YouTube. I think you'll love it. Right, 9:30. Greatest Hits Radio 80s. Let's keep these songs going for our Saturday morning.

0: By the way, can I just say it's very nice having you here this morning. Welcome to Greatest Hits Radio 80s, wherever you are across the UK. Maybe you're having a bit of a lazy start to Saturday. You're having your first cuppa of the day or making your coffee in your kitchen right now, if you are. I'm going to play that just for you. The wonderful, of course, Dolly Parton. And what is it now? 3-4 weeks since the sad news of her passing, and although we're kind of almost a month now since we lost her, there's still gazillions of tributes that are flying in all over the world. Did you see, by the way, what Buckingham Palace did the day after Dolly Parton passed? It was amazing. You might have seen this at the time or heard about this. The changing of the guard at Buckingham Palace, the Coldstream Guards, played that song, Dolly Parton's 9 to 5, as tourists gathered outside the gates at Buckingham Palace. Could you imagine being there, being one of the tourists, and hearing the Coldstream Guards strike up a song and then suddenly thinking, hang on, I recognise this song, it's Dolly Parton. I thought that was a wonderful moment and a wonderful thing that Buckingham Palace did. There's also so many great stories that are still coming out about Dolly Parton, including, did you hear, a few years ago she entered a Dolly Parton lookalike competition and lost. Did you hear about that? And she was also famously interviewed once, and she was asked, you know, she's got her famous iconic hair, of course. She was asked, how long, Dolly, does it take you to do your hair every morning? And she replied, I don't know, love. I'm never there. Gone, but definitely not forgotten. And that song sounding great this Saturday morning here at Greatest Hits Radio 80s. And this is Chris Farrell. Right, let me take you by the hand. Let's go back to 1985. I'm going to play you the iconic song from Live Aid. What is that song that you think I'm talking about? There were so many great songs, of course, performed live at Wembley Stadium, but the song that really defined Live Aid plays here next.
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0: And from the era of big hair and bad teeth, but great music. How good did that song sound this Saturday morning? The Primitives and Crash here at Greatest Hits Radio 80s. This is Chris Farrell. Hello, Sarah in Shrewsbury. Nice to hear from you. She says, Chris, I've got a rare weekend to myself. The husband is away, the kids are elsewhere, and I'm turning up the music nice and loud this morning in my kitchen. Don't tell anybody, but I'm secretly enjoying having nobody at home. Sarah, your secret is safe. I've just shared it with the whole of the UK. And Paul and Jenny in, where are you guys? In Scarborough, packing up the car for a weekend away. Off for a little trip later today. It doesn't say where you're going, but they are enjoying the songs this morning. So hello to you, packing up the car. That's what a Saturday morning is all about. So I'm pleased to hear that you're loving the music. And I'll tell you what, I hope you can stick around here after 10. I've just been looking at what I've got coming up for you. How about some Prince? How about something from the brilliant album, The Joshua Tree by U2? And Alison Moyet, All Cried Out. Gosh, I haven't heard that for ages. Reminds me of school discos. Just some of the songs on the way here at Greatest Hits Radio 80s.
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15: The top stories this hour. A protest is taking place in central London today to call for an end to so-called reckless development of AI. Group Pull the Plug says there needs to be greater transparency and rules around how the tech is brought into society and the economy. It says Google says its own model, Gemini, hacked three companies during a recent independent test of its cybersecurity capabilities. Serena Karaman is from Pull the Plug.
16: We really want to bring people in and educate them and tell them what they're able to do, really. Ensure that, you know, our position isn't on anti-tech, but really making sure that there is a voice for ordinary people in this imposition.
15: The Culture Secretary says plans are underway to properly regulate AI. The Danish Prime Minister's office says an agreement with the US over Greenland will strengthen North Atlantic and Arctic security. Donald Trump says a deal will see America develop a significant military presence there. In a social media post, the president also revealed it stops his adversaries from building their own bases on the island. A hotel in Folkestone has been evacuated after 26 fire engines were called to deal with the fire. People living near the Grand Burston Hotel are being told to keep windows and doors closed. Sir Ed Davey will warn Nigel Farage's path to Downing Street runs through Liberal Democrat seats and is urging his party to not let him pass. Starting the Lib Dem annual conference in Brighton, he says Reform UK and the Conservatives would turn Britain into a Trump satellite state. The party's leader is hoping to ease MPs' concerns about the party's direction at a rally later. Ipswich Town's players will wear black armbands during their Premier League match against Everton later. It's in tribute to three-year-old Noah Woods, who died this week after going missing. And Harry Kane says he's proud after scoring his 100th goal in the Bundesliga in 98 games. The England captain took two as Bayern Munich thrashed Union Berlin 7-0.
17: All I can say is big thanks to the team. For me personally, I'm just very happy to be here playing with these players. I know I'm going to get chances. I know I'm going to score goals.
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15: Mostly cloudy in southern England and Wales with rain at times, sunshine elsewhere with showers in Scotland, windy but feeling warm. That's the latest. I'm Alex Holtz.
14: 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And now more of the decade that had it all across the UK.

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Every single song from the decade where we survived our mullets and our perms, and luckily not that much photographic evidence remains. So I'm going to stick with the fact that no, I didn't have a perm. We can quickly move on. Bit of Culture Club for Saturday morning. This song will get your energy pumping this Saturday. 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

0: Do you know, I have to say, there are certain songs, aren't there, from the 80s that we just never tire of hearing. Would you agree? I'm sure you've got certain songs that whenever you hear them on the radio or you play them at home or they come on Spotify, you turn them up and you think, oh my goodness, I still love this song. Some songs from the 80s that do that for me are Bruce Hornsby, The Way It Is, Deacon Blue, Dignity, and that song as well. Can you believe the Joshua Tree, the album, is 40 years old next year? I remember queuing up at Our Price Records in Upminster in Essex to buy it when it came out in 87. Incredible. And it sounded great this morning here at Greatest Hits Radio 80s, and this is Chris Farrell. Great to have your company today. Right, shall we give away a crazy amount of money?
1: 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Make me a
0: winner. So I have to ask you, were you here yesterday? Did you hear just after 5 o'clock yesterday evening our very own Gemma Atkinson make that call? She gave away £555,000. It was mind-blowing. And we're going to do it again, but we're adding more into the pot this week. On this week's Make Me a Winner, we've added more money, £600,000. I can't get my head around this, can you? 600 grand is up for grabs this coming Friday on Make Me a Winner. You can secure your place in the draw right now, and you could be our next winner and win 600K. Wow. All you have to do is text the word cash to 61054. It's as simple as that. Texts are 250. Or if you like, you can get 5 entries. In that case, simply text the word grab to 61054. That will only cost you a fiver as well. Standard network rates apply. Now, it's over 18s only. You can also enter online at makemeawinner.co.uk. You'll also find there details of all the rules of this network competition.

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And you know what? 40 years on, these are still the songs that everybody turns up nice and loud, aren't they? They're still the songs that everybody knows the words to. Even our kids. How do our kids know the words to Prince 1999? I've absolutely no idea. I think it just says that it was the decade of great music. And didn't that song sound great this morning? I was just looking at when that was out because I can't quite get my head around the fact. I wonder whether you can as well. It was out in 85, 41 years ago. A pint of milk, by the way, in 1985 was 23 pence. A pint of beer, 75 pence. I had a pint with a mate of mine the other day. I think I was charged £9 a pint, which was insane. The average UK house price from 85, what do you reckon? Let me, don't Google it. Don't go to ChatGPT. Just from your memory, what would you think? 41 years ago, the average UK house price, what do you reckon it was? You ready for this? This is thoroughly depressing. 27 grand. Can't even get a parking space these days for that, can you? This is a wonderful song. Reminds me of school discos, this song. The fantastic Alison Moyet.

0: Can I just say, I hope you're loving these 80s anthems this morning. They just sound great, don't they? Something about that song just takes me back to that wonderful, that innocent era of taping songs off the radio, off the chart show on a Sunday night. Do you remember doing that? That was magical, wasn't it? Creating our own mixtapes as well. And do you remember if you could tape the song before the DJ started to talk? That was like the ultimate win, wasn't it? And what a great song. Climie Fisher, Love Changes Everything. Alison Moyet, which also sounded fantastic this morning here at Greatest Hits Radio 80s and the brilliant All Cried Out. And this is Chris Farrell. Whatever you are up to this Saturday morning, maybe you're having a bit of a, I don't know, a lazy start to the day. Maybe you're still in your dressing gown making your breakfast. A bit of a late start, is it for you? Or maybe you're heading out to watch the kids with some grassroots football later. Whatever you are doing, do take Greatest Hits Radio 80s with you. And let's stay with the theme of school discos. I'm going to play you a song in a moment that I bet you at your school disco, when the DJ played it, you would dash to the dance floor. It's a real feel-good song. It's going to sound great this Saturday morning. What could it be? It's here next.
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0: And welcome to Saturday morning across the UK here at Greatest Hits Radio 80s. What a song. I'd forgotten how good this song is from way back at the very beginning of the 80s, from 1980 itself, Brothers Johnson and Stomp. Didn't that sound great this morning? Do you remember as well, as a kid, Saturday morning TV? I mean, it was a ritual, wasn't it? We'd dash into town, at least me and my brother would. We'd spend our 50 pence pocket money on either sherbet lemons or cola cubes. It was always a debate each week which one we get, and then we'd dash back, and it was either, well, what were the shows? It was Saturday Superstore, wasn't there? There was Going Live a bit later. In the early 80s, we had Tiswas, of course, and Swap Shop. Were you a Tiswas person or were you a Swap Shop person? That was a real divide in the playground, wasn't it? You were either one or the other. It's like you were either Magpie or you were Blue Peter. I think I was more of a Swap Shop kid. I didn't realise until only a few years ago. Do you remember the purple dinosaur in Swap Shop? Do you remember its name? In fact, I'll tell you what. Do you remember its name? I'm going to see whether you do. And I'll tell you what the dinosaur's name was. No need to contact me. I'll give you the answer to this kind of 80s TV trivia question. What was the purple dinosaur, the mascot, if you like, of Swap Shop? What was its name? Any idea? Are you shouting out the answer at the radio? I'll tell you in 5 minutes.
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17: The top stories this hour. Google's AI model Gemini autonomously hacked into three companies during a test of its cybersecurity capabilities. This ought to be the first known case of it carrying out such an act. Later, a protest will take place in central London to call for an end to so-called reckless development of the technology. The group Pull the Plug says it wants to see greater transparency and rules around the tech. Serena Karaman from the group says data centres won't support jobs on local economies.
18: We've seen this with Uber, Facebook, where they flood the market, create the monopoly, and then the public have to pay for that, whether it's through mental health, political manipulation, high cost.
17: The culture secretary says there's a plan to properly regulate AI. The UK's biggest steel company is seeking fresh government funding as delays continue to transform its plant in South Wales. It's reported Tata Steel's approached ministers in recent weeks to discuss a multi-million pound support package. It's in addition to a £500 million fund to build an electric arc furnace at the plant in Port Talbot. Donald Trump's announced he's reached a deal with Denmark that offers the US permanent control over security in Greenland. A State Department official clarified the deal prohibits non-NATO countries from building a base there. America will also be granted permanent access as well as rights to fly overhead and to build bases. It's been reported Moscow's online voting system was the target of a major cyber attack overnight. Russia's election chief claims they're continuing, but all are being repelled. Voting began yesterday in the country's three-day parliamentary election. Police think a hotel fire in Folkestone in Kent started in the basement, prompting the evacuation of 280 people. 26 engines attended at its height. The cause is unknown. And beaches around Perth in Western Australia are staying closed until at least tomorrow after a man died in a shark attack. A man was bitten while swimming at Sorrento Beach yesterday.
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17: Mostly cloudy in southern England and Wales with rain at times. Sunshine elsewhere with showers in Scotland. Windy but feeling warm. That's the latest. I'm Alex Hulse.
16: And now more of

Thank you, Madonna. I didn't know that song ended like that, did you? Saturday morning across the UK. This is Chris Farrell here at Greatest Hits Radio 80s. So, I wonder if you got that question right I asked you just before 11. What was the name of the mascot from Swap Shop? Did you get it right? It's just for fun. Posh Paws was the answer. I didn't know this until a few years ago. You know what I'm going to say now, don't you? That the name Posh Paws is Swap Shop backwards. That blew my mind when I discovered that a few years ago. So well done if you got Posh Paws correct. And welcome to Greatest Hits Radio 80s Saturday morning. This song is going to sound great. Let's turn this up nice and loud together. A bit of Kajagoogoo.

0: Do you know, these guys are still touring at the moment and they are still spectacular live. I saw them live, wasn't that long ago. It was in Manchester. I think it was at the Co-op Live, you know, that massive new venue in Manchester, although I might be mistaken of the venue, but they were phenomenal. And if you are a Level 42 fan, I'll play that just for you. Running in the Family this Saturday morning here at Greatest Hits Radio 80s. And this is Chris Farrell. Right, shall we give away a crazy amount of money?
1: 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Make me a winner.
0: So I have to ask you, were you here yesterday? Did you hear just after 5 o'clock yesterday evening, our very own Gemma Atkinson make that call? She gave away £555,000. It was mind-blowing. And we're going to do it again, but we're adding more into the pot this week. On this week's Make Me a Winner, we've added more money, £600,000. I can't get my head around this, can you? 600 grand is up for grabs this coming Friday on Make Me a Winner. You can secure your place in the draw right now, and you could be our next winner and win 600K. Wow. All you have to do is text the word cash to 61054. It's as simple as that. Texts are 250. Or if you like, you can get 5 entries. In that case, simply text the word grab to 61054. That will only cost you a fiver as well. Standard network rates apply. Now, it's over 18s only. You can also enter online at makemeawinner.co.uk. You'll also find there details of all the rules of this network competition. The lines close at 5 this coming Friday. That's the 25th of September. Then Gemma Atkinson again will make another call. If we call you and you pick up the phone, you don't need to say anything. You don't need to say a password or anything like that. Just pick up the phone. And if you do, you will instantly win £600,000. And what I find just as amazing is we will pay that money into your bank.

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Do you know the wonderful thing about these songs, and that is that 40 years on, they still sound great, don't they? Four decades later, we're still singing our little hearts out to them, just like that Haircut 100, the brilliant Love Plus One. What would Love Plus One be? Surely that would be that'd be one, wouldn't it? Very simple arithmetic question there, Nick Hayward. I would have thought you would have known the answer to that. This is Chris Farrell, Saturday morning across the UK here at Greatest Hits Radio 80s. Hello to who we got here, Rachel in Norwich. It's day one today of a week off work for her, and she's taking it nice and easy at home, loving the songs. Nice to hear from you, Rachel. And Dave and Louise, this sounds wonderful. They are heading to the station a little bit later today, off for a weekend in Edinburgh. What a wonderful city. So you're going to have a great time there. That might be one of my favourite cities in the UK. Have a wonderful time. And let's continue with the big 80 songs this Saturday morning.

0: And this is Greatest Hits Radio 80s. From the decade of the A-Team and the Kids from Fame and mixtapes, it doesn't seem that long ago that we were doing and watching all that, does it? Do you also remember back in the 80s? You remember taking a photograph and we'd have absolutely no idea at the time how good the photo was? Can you imagine explaining that to kids today? It's like, no, you took the photo, that was it. It's kind of like a lucky dip, how good that photo would be. And you'd get 24 photos, was it, on a roll of film, I seem to remember. And of course, then we take it to Boots. We then have to wait several days. Imagine explaining that today. And then eventually you get your photos back in that envelope and you'd have 7 photos of your thumb. And everybody had red eyes in the photos, I seem to remember. Although I do remember that feeling of opening up the little envelope of photos. That was genuinely really exciting, wasn't it? Magical times, wonderful memories, and that's what it's all about here at Greatest Hits Radio 80s. And this is Chris Farrell. Right, between now and midday, still got some great songs to play you, including a song that's just going to sound wonderful this Saturday morning. Mike Oldfield, Moonlight Shadow. What a song. I haven't heard that for years. It plays on the radio next.
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0: love this Spanish flamenco guitar, don't you? Sydney Youngbloods, If Only I Could, at Greatest Hits Radio 80s, Saturday lunchtime. And this is Chris Farrell. By the way, just after midday, I am going to tell you how you could win, you ready for this, £600,000. That's ridiculous, right? That's how much we're giving away next week on Make Me a Winner. More news about that. I'll tell you that in about 15 minutes' time or so. Also, I'm going to test your 80s TV trivia knowledge. I've been sitting in all this week for Andy Golding on The Breakfast Show. Andy back, by the way, on Monday. And every morning we do like to test your 80s TV trivia. And I'm going to recap a couple of those questions and see how you do this Saturday lunchtime. A question about Blackadder and Only Fools and Horses. So if you know, or if you think you know your 80s TV trivia, let's find out. I'll give you a couple of questions here just after 12. Just before our news update, I must just say hi to two wonderful humans listening right now. This is Tabitha. How are you, Tabitha? And Athena as well. Athena is sometimes called Alan by her friends. I've no idea why. They're listening with their mum, Catherine, who's been raising lots of money for various cancer charities recently by being an amazing runner. So hello, Tabitha. Hello, Athena. Hello, Alan. Hello, Catherine. Nice to hear from you. And let's continue with the big 80s songs. Greatest Hits Radio 80s here after 12.
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13: Top stories this hour. A protest is taking place in central London to call for an end to so-called reckless development of AI. Group Pull the Plug says there needs to be greater transparency and rules around how the tech is brought into society and the economy. It says Google says its own model, Gemini, hacked three companies during a recent independent test of its cybersecurity capabilities. Serena Karaman is from the group.
14: We really want to bring people in and educate them and tell them what they're able to do, really. Ensure that, you know, our position isn't on anti-tech, but really making sure that there is a voice for ordinary people in this imposition.
13: The Culture Secretary says plans are underway to properly regulate AI. It's being reported the owner of the UK's biggest steel company has approached the government for a multi-million pound support package. It says delays continue to transform Tata Steel's plants in Port Albert in South Wales. The firm was handed a £500 million fund for an electric arc furnace in 2023. After months of threatening to seize Greenland, the US has struck a deal with Denmark. Donald Trump says it gives America permanent control over security and stops enemies building bases there. The territory stays in Denmark's hands, though. One person's been taken to hospital after a fire at a hotel in Folkestone in Kent. Specialist hazardous response teams were called to the Grand Burston Hotel. Police think it started in the basement, but a cause is unknown. A teenage girl who's been missing for more than a week has been seen in Manchester city centre. 13-year-old Lilia left home in Bolton on Friday, September the 11th. She was then seen on CCTV at Piccadilly bus station on Monday morning. She'd been seen boarding the number 36 bus from Salford. And England captain Harry Kane says he's proud after scoring his 100th goal in the Bundesliga in 98 games. It's 31 times faster than the previous record holder.
5: All I can say is big thanks to the team. For me personally, I'm just very happy to be here playing with these players. I know I'm going to get chances. I know I'm going to score goals.
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13: Mostly cloudy in southern England and Wales with rain at times. Sunshine elsewhere with showers in Scotland. Windy but feeling warm. That's the latest. I'm Alex Hulse.
12: And now, more of The Decade That Had It All. Across the UK,

0: Saturday lunchtime across the UK and from the decade that had it all. Welcome to Greatest Hits Radio 80s, and this is Chris Farrell with you till one this afternoon. Now, all this week, I've been sitting in for Andy Golding at breakfast, and every morning we like to test your 80s TV trivia knowledge. I'm just going to recap two of the questions. Andy normally does this on a Saturday as well. This is just for fun. No need to contact me. I'll give you the answer to these in about 20 minutes or so. Let me ask you two questions. First question about Only Fools and Horses, which of course we all love. So it's a question about Del Boy's famous yellow three-wheeler. What are the three place names on the side of his vehicle? He has Trotters, Independent, Traders, doesn't he? But what are the three place names? Can you remember on the side of Del Boy's yellow three-wheeler? Any idea? Just for fun, I'll tell you the answer in about 20 minutes or so. Plus, your second question is about Blackadder, which we all, of course, love. There were four seasons, as you know, of Blackadder. In season three, the third season, Blackadder the Third, what was the name of the character that Hugh Laurie played? Ah, I reckon you know the answer to both of these questions. Who did Hugh Laurie play in Blackadder the Third? And what were the place names on the side of Del Boy's yellow three-wheeler in Only Fools and Horses? Both just for fun. I'll give you the answer to both here at about 12:30.
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0: Saturday lunchtime across the UK. Shall we give away an obscene amount of money?
1: Greatest Hits Radio. 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
0: So I have to ask you, were you here yesterday? Did you hear just after 5 o'clock yesterday evening, our very own Gemma Atkinson make that call? She gave away £555,000. It was mind-blowing. And we're going to do it again, but we're adding more into the pot this week. On this week's Make Me a Winner, we've added more money, £600,000. I can't get my head around this, can you? 600 grand is up for grabs this coming Friday on Make Me a Winner. You can secure your place in the draw right now, and you could be our next winner and win 600K. Wow. All you have to do is text the word cash to 61054. It's as simple as that. Texts are 250. Or if you like, you can get 5 entries. In that case, simply text the word grab to 61054. That will only cost you a fiver as well. Standard network rates apply. Now, it's over 18s only. You can also enter online at makemeawinner.co.uk. You'll also find there details of all the rules of this network competition. The lines close at 5 this coming Friday. That's the 25th of September. Then Gemma Atkinson again will make another call. If we call you and you pick up the phone, you don't need to say anything. You don't need to say a password or anything like that. Just pick up the phone. And if you do, you will instantly win £600,000. And what I find just as amazing is we will pay that money into your bank account immediately after the call. It's truly life-changing. I'd love the winner to be you. So text the word cash right now to 61054 for your chance to win £600,000 this coming Friday. Good luck.
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Do you know, if they made a list of the top 10 feel-good songs of the 80s, I think this would have to be in it. Would you agree? Still sounds great, doesn't it? Four decades later, 40 years on, still sounds just as wonderful. Jane, I never knew how to pronounce her last name. Was it Wielding? Wieldling? Why didn't she have a more easy-to-pronounce last name? Maybe that's why she was only a one-hit wonder. I'm just saying it's possible. Great song, though. Rush Hour on Greatest Hits Radio 80s. And before that, Human League, Fascination. I'm going to play that Human League song for you. If you were at the Rewind Festival just 4 weeks ago, we were there from Greatest Hits Radio 80s. Jenny Powell was hosting. Andy Crane was there. Jackie Brambles was there. I was there as well. And those guys headlined, was it on the Sunday night or the Saturday night? It was the Saturday night, wasn't it? And they were just wonderful. So if you were there, I'll play that song for you. Now, if you've had a bit of a crazy Saturday so far, should we just kind of turn things down just for a moment? If that sounds like how things are in your world, I'll play this for you from Chicago.

0: By the way, thank you for choosing Greatest Hits Radio 80s this Saturday lunchtime. We know you've got loads of choice, so thank you for being here. It's very nice to have you here. Billy Idol, White Wedding. That sounded great, didn't it? Before that, Chicago, Hard to Say I'm Sorry. How did you do, by the way, on these two 80s TV trivia questions that I asked you about half an hour ago or so? We do this at breakfast during the week, and on Saturdays we like to recap just a couple of the questions. So let's see how you did. Let me give you the answers right now. The first question was about Only Fools and Horses, which of course we all love. The question was about Del Boy's yellow three-wheeler, which I saw recently in Peckham. It's on a little mini roundabout in Peckham, and everybody stops and takes photos. It's the original three-wheeler. If you're in South London, you may well have seen it yourself. But what was on the side of Del Boy's yellow three-wheeler? The company name that he and Rodney had was Trotters Independent Traders, wasn't it? And the three place names were, you tell me, if you said New York, Paris, Peckham, you got it correct. Congratulations. And the let me give you the second question, and let's see how you did with this. I asked you a question as well, also about half an hour ago, about Blackadder. We all love Blackadder, don't we? There were four seasons of Blackadder. In the third season, who did Hugh Laurie play? That was the question. Did you get it right? He played the brilliant Prince George. And then, of course, in Blackadder the fourth, he played Lieutenant George, didn't he? As I'm sure you know. So well done if you got those 80s TV trivia questions right. Andy Golding will have more 80s TV trivia at breakfast. He's back this Monday. And this is Chris Farrell continuing with great songs for Saturday lunchtime across the UK. A song that we all love from A-ha. Wow, what song could it be? It's going to be here next.
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0: Okay, that'll almost do it for today. Thank you very much for your company over the past few hours. This is Chris Farrell. Hope you have a wonderful Saturday. How is Saturday looking in your world? Have you got any plans? Maybe it's one of those Saturdays where you've got nothing planned. Oh, I love days like that, don't you? Where you think, do you know what? I don't have to be anywhere at a certain time. I don't have to do anything at a particular time. I could even put on a movie at 2:30 in the afternoon. How outrageous is that? Maybe that's how your Saturday is looking, or maybe you do have plans, seeing friends, something with the kids, watching the football later, whatever it is. Thank you for choosing Greatest Hits Radio 80s today. And I hope you can stick with us as well. Jenny Powell here from 7 this evening with the 80s mixtape, which is a great listen. On the way next, though, we've got an entire hour of number one songs. That's it. No nearly made its, no number twos, if you pardon the expression. 60 minutes where every song reached the very top. That's here next.
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13: The top stories this hour. A protest is starting in Westminster to call for an end to so-called reckless development of AI technology. A campaign group says it wants to see more transparency in rules as it's implemented. Google says its AI model Gemini autonomously hacked into three companies during a test of its cybersecurity capabilities in May. Serena Karaman from Pull the Plug says data centres won't support jobs and local economies.
17: We've seen this with Uber, Facebook, where they flood the market, create the monopoly, and then the public have to pay for that, whether it's through mental health, political manipulation, high cost.
13: The culture secretary says there's a plan to properly regulate AI. It's understood Tata Steel is looking for more government funding as it experiences delays to its new electric arc furnace in South Wales. Grid connection delays mean it may not be operational in Port Talbot until 2029. Industry sources say the request could run to hundreds of millions of pounds on top of the 500 million already awarded. One person's been taken to hospital after a fire at a hotel in Folkestone. Police think that it started in the basement of the Grand Burson Hotel, but a cause is unknown. Harbour Fish Bar nearby is closed because of the fire. Burka Teki, who works there, says it's devastating.
18: You can see some damage around the underground car park and on the side of the building. It has obviously just gone through some renovation as well, so it's upsetting to see all the hard work they've done go to waste, really.
13: Police searching for a missing 13-year-old girl called Lilia from Bolton have confirmed a new last sighting. She was first reported missing last Friday. CCTV shows her at Manchester Piccadilly Station on Monday morning after catching the number 36 bus in Salford. And Michael Mara is the new leader of Scottish Labour. The North East Scotland MSP saw off the challenge of Joe Fagan to be named Anna Sawar's successor with 63% of the vote. He says he'll work closely with Prime Minister Andy Burnham to get the best deal for Scottish people.
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13: Mostly cloudy in southern England and Wales with rain at times. Sunshine elsewhere with showers in Scotland. Windy but feeling warm. That's the latest. I'm Alex Hulse.
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25: The top stories this hour. Thousands of protesters are in central London to voice concerns about the development of artificial intelligence. A rally organised by Pull the Plug is calling for greater transparency and new rules after bosses said the tech should be slowed down. On Thursday, King Charles gave this warning.
26: There seems urgency in adequately considering the existential dangers of such technologies falling into the wrong hands. Surely then we need sufficient means of control before it is all too late.
25: The Culture Secretary, Lisa Nandy, says plans are underway to create proper regulation. Next, a new sighting has been confirmed of a 13-year-old girl who's been missing in Greater Manchester for more than a week. Urgent searches are taking place to try and find Lilia from Bolton. Our reporter Poppy Andlin has been looking at the latest police updates.
0: CCTV footage shows Lilia at Manchester Piccadilly bus station at 10:36 a.m. on Monday. She'd boarded the number 36 bus in Salford earlier that morning. It's the last confirmed sighting of Lilia, who was reported missing last Friday. Police want anyone who saw her or was on the 36 bus to call 101.
25: Reports suggest the UK's biggest steel company is seeking fresh government funding. Tata Steel has already received £500 million. It's believed to be experiencing delays to its new electric arc furnace in South Wales. One person's been injured and around 280 evacuated following a hotel fire in a town in Kent. The Grand Burstyn in Folkestone has suffered significant damage. Scottish Labour's new leader has told us he'll be looking for close ties with the Prime Minister.
1: I've already asked for in this campaign as a series of new devolution deals, and we'll be working to deliver that. I'll be pushing Andy to make sure that we can get the best deal.
25: Michael Marra has spoken after being confirmed as Anas Sarwar's successor. And the weekend's football action is continuing. Tottenham and Aston Villa are into the closing stages of their Premier League game. Defending champions Arsenal host Brighton this afternoon.
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25: A mix of sunny spells and showers at times across the UK through the rest of the day, with further rain tonight. That's the latest. I'm Johnny Freeman.

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23: The top stories this hour. Fresh concerns are being raised about potential dangers posed by AI. Thousands of protesters are in central London to call for an end to what campaigners say is the reckless development of technology. Serena Karaman is from Pull the Plug, which has organised the rally. She says data centres won't support jobs and local economies.
24: We've seen this with Uber, Facebook, where they flood the market,
13: create the monopoly, and then the public have to pay for that.
23: The Culture Secretary says there's a plan to properly regulate AI. Next, Greater Manchester Police say a missing teenage girl's been spotted again on CCTV. Concerns are growing for a 13-year-old who was last seen more than a week ago. Our reporter Poppy Andlin has more details.
14: Lilia left her family home in Bolton on Friday, the 11th of September. In the days since, officers and other organisations have been combing through CCTV. It's now emerged Lilia was spotted on footage at Manchester Piccadilly bus station on Monday, just after 10:30 in the morning. She'd previously been seen that same day boarding the number 36 bus from Salford.
23: A rest centre is in place in a town in Kent after around 280 people were evacuated from a hotel which was found to be on fire. Emergency services have been at the Grand Burstyn on Folkestone Harbour since early this morning. Birkay Teke helps run the nearby Harbour Fish Bar.
15: You can see some damage around the underground car park and on the side of the building. It has obviously just gone through some renovation as well, so it's upsetting to see all the hard work they've done go to waste.
23: NATO has welcomed news of a US-Denmark deal on Greenland. Donald Trump claims his country has permanent control over security on the Arctic island. The new Scottish Labour leader has pledged to start taking action now to help win back the support of voters. Michael Mara was announced as the successor to Anna Sawa earlier. And Aston Villa have picked up their first Premier League win of the season. They dramatically beat Tottenham 3-2 in the lunchtime game. Among the other matches just kicking off is champions Arsenal's clash with Brighton.
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23: A mix of sunny spells and showers at times across the UK through the rest of the day with further rain tonight. That's the latest. I'm Johnny Freeman.

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15: The top stories this hour. The new leader of Scottish Labour is promising to put people and policy before politics and to work closely with the Prime Minister. Michael Mara is taking over from Anna Sawa, who left to become a trade minister in Andy Burnham's government. Michael's been outlining some of his aims in an interview with our Scotland political editor, Alan Smith.
16: The turnout of less than half of party members voted in this. How can you make people outside of the party care about the result and care about who you are?
17: So we've got that job of sitting with them, working with them,
6: come and getting that fundamental reconnection. I think it's a picture of where we have ended up as a party at the moment, and that's reflecting the result that we got in May. We have a job ahead of us, a long-term job of reconnection with the country.
15: Next, one person has been taken to hospital following a major hotel fire in a town in Kent. Specialist hazardous response teams have been among those at Folkestone's Grand Burston Hotel since early this morning. Burkay Teke manages a nearby fish shop.
17: There's lots of shock and surprise. I think people are curious to understand what's going on, and I think people are just having to check out what's happened here.
15: A new sighting's been confirmed of a missing 13-year-old girl from Greater Manchester. Lilia from Bolton was last seen at Manchester Piccadilly bus station on Monday morning. Search teams have been handing out leaflets and looking at CCTV. A man's been arrested after a stolen bus crashed into multiple vehicles in Telford. Emergency services were called out in the Madeley area of the town early yesterday evening. A bus driver suffered minor injuries. Thousands of protesters are in central London to voice concerns about the development of artificial intelligence. A rally organised by Pull the Plug is calling for greater transparency and new rules. The Culture Secretary says plans are underway to properly regulate AI. And Tottenham's winless run in the Premier League continues. They were beaten 3-2 by Aston Villa, who picked up their first victory of the season. It's half-time in matches including Champions Arsenal's against Brighton. Later, struggling Nottingham Forest host Coventry.
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15: Rain for some parts of the UK tonight and drier and brighter in many areas tomorrow. That's the latest. I'm Johnny Freeman.

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13: But top stories this hour. Michael Mara is promising to deliver more powers to Scotland after becoming the new leader of Scottish Labour. He comfortably defeated Joe Fagan to take over from Anna Sarwar, who's gone to the House of Lords. The North East MSP has told us he can be the link between Bute House in Edinburgh and Downing Street in London.
14: I'm going to be the person who can make the case, yes, to Downing Street, but also to Bute House. And can be the person that can bring those sides together to make sure that we have a cooperation between our governments that can deliver for people in Scotland, and that's going to be absolutely critical in the years to come.
13: Next, the leader of the Lib Dems says his party has a moral responsibility of blocking a reform-led government. As his annual conference is underway, Sir Ed Davies says his party won't be caught off guard if there's a snap election. He's also doubled down on his criticism of US President Donald Trump. Mr Davies says he wants the Prime Minister to stand up to him.
15: I mean, the Iran war is hurting America, hurting our country, hurting the whole world. This has been a disaster. And the problem with Mr. Trump is unless you stand up to him, he rolls you over.
13: Crews are continuing to work at the scene of a fire at a hotel in a coastal town in Kent. It started early this morning at the Grand Burstyn in Folkestone, forcing around 280 people to be evacuated. One person was taken to hospital. Police have revealed a new sighting of a missing 13-year-old girl from Bolton. Concerns are growing for Lilia, who's been missing since last Friday. She was seen on CCTV at Manchester Piccadilly bus station attention on Monday morning. That's after she was seen boarding the number 36 bus from Salford. NATO is welcoming an agreement between the US and Denmark over Greenland, saying it will help advance security, stability and cooperation. Donald Trump says the deal will give the United States control over the Arctic territory security. The deal resolves a diplomatic dispute. And Aston Villa have beaten Tottenham 3-2 to secure their first Premier League win of the season. It leaves Spurs winless from their opening five top-flight games.
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13: Rain for some parts of the UK tonight and drier and brighter in many areas tomorrow. That's the latest. I'm Johnny Freeman.
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13: The top stories this hour. Police have confirmed a major fire at a hotel in a town in Kent has been treated as suspicious. One person was taken to hospital and around 280 evacuated from the ground burst in Folkestone early this morning. Detectives are appealing for information as they believe the fire was started deliberately. Burkay Teke manages Harbour Fish Bar in Folkestone. He's told us many people are in shock.
14: We found out this morning and honestly it was some devastating news for us. It was a big surprise because the burst in is such a essential part of the harbour community we have here.
13: A welfare centre has been providing support to guests who were staying at the hotel. Next, it's understood Tata Steel is looking for more government funding as it experiences delays to its new electric arc furnace at Port Talbot in South Wales. Grid connection delays mean it may not be operational until early 2029. Adam Williams used to work at the site. He's told us the reports are concerning.
15: I do think there's a future of steel making in Port Talbot, even with the delays. The only thing that worries me is the amount of imported steel that's being made and produced and flooding the market.
13: Greater Manchester Police have confirmed a new sighting in the search for a missing teenager. Lilia from Bolton was spotted on CCTV at Manchester Piccadilly bus station on Monday morning after catching a bus from Salford. Hours of footage is being looked at and leaflets handed out as concerns grow for the 13-year-old. NATO has welcomed the news that the US has reached a deal with Denmark over Greenland. Donald Trump claims his country has permanent control over security on the Arctic island. The Prime Minister has congratulated Michael Mara on his election as Scottish Labour leader. The North East MSP is succeeding Anna Sawa. And Arsenal's perfect start to the Premier League season has come to an end with a shock 3-0 defeat at Brighton. Tottenham remain winless after losing 3-2 to Aston Villa. Nottingham Forest and Coventry are half an hour into their game.
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13: Rain for some parts of the UK tonight and dry and brighter in many areas tomorrow. That's the latest. I'm Johnny Freeman.

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17: The top stories this hour. It's been confirmed a fire at a hotel housing hundreds of guests in Folkestone is being treated as suspicious. Kent police have revealed they believe what began early this morning was started deliberately. One person has needed hospital treatment and around 280 others were evacuated, some of them to a welfare centre. Burke Teke helps run the nearby Harbour Fish Bar.
18: You can see some damage around the underground car park and on the side of the building. It has obviously just gone through some renovation as well, so it's upsetting to see.

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1: Rain for some parts of the UK tonight and drier and brighter in many areas tomorrow. That's the latest. I'm Johnny Freeman.
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3: 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This is the 80s mixtape. Jenny Powell. Now, you ready for the best soundtrack for your Saturday night? Sounds perfect, doesn't it? It sounds like a good thing.

From 1987, Valerie and Steve Winwood here on your Saturday night. Jenny Powell live from the beautiful city of Manchester. I'm your go-to on these Saturday nights, am I not? And welcome to the show. I'm bringing you the greatest hits of the 1980s tonight. And I am so ready for your 80s requests, so ready for your Saturday Night Live shout-outs. And I want to hear all about your night tonight. And I'll keep the love for the 80s going with this from Kid Creole.

0: awesome. Stevie Nicks there, guys, and Edge of 17. It's an 80s fest, don't you think? And that track ranked 217 on the Rolling Stones list of 500 greatest songs of all time. Oh, yes. Right, so, Jenny Powell here with your 80s memories, your 80s moments and your 80s mixtape here on Greatest Hits Radio. And I'm with you till 10, by the way, so no need to panic. We can take our time and have some fun together. And I would love to hear more about you. Where are you from? What are you up to? Who are you with? Basically, what's going on in your Saturday night life? Now, I couldn't do this show without you, you know that. So let me know if you're heading home for a lovely day in, or you're off to meet some friends, or maybe you're having some chill time and a takeaway. Just let me know. Maybe I could snuggle up beside you, or at least I could imagine that. 61054 is the number to text. You probably won't like that at all. Start your text with Jenny, or you can call, you can WhatsApp, you can voice note 0333 2020 402. Get those shout outs in, and in the meantime, hold on for some Dubage.
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0: 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Nothing's right, I'm torn. 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

0: 80s mixtape with me, Jenny Pearl, and that, my friends, was Denise Williams and Let's Hear It for the Boy. And before that, Everybody Wants to Rule the World from Tears for Fears. Now, on the show last night, if you were with me for the mixtape, I told you that Oasis fans had spotted a gap in the Oasis tour schedule, which got them thinking that they would be headlining the Sunday at Glastonbury next year. That was until organiser Emily Evis replied to an online post with, "Not this time, sorry." Well, it's happened again, hasn't it? Tears for Fears, yep, I've just played them, have also announced their tour schedule for next year. And guess what? There's a big gap on Glastonbury weekend. Oh, I am. I'm like Inspector Clouseau. So could they be headlining? That's the question. Well, somebody knows the answer because Emily Evis has said that the headliners have been booked for all 3 days of the festival. We are putting the pieces of the puzzle together, don't you think? I mean, I normally start with the corners, but whatever. By the way, Tears for Fears have never played Glastonbury before, so could this be the year? As in next year, but the year, you know what I mean. I think we should just start some rumours, see if anyone notices, and I can confirm that the headliners for Glastonbury 2027 are St Winifred School Choir, Bruce Hornsby, and the Range and Spandau Ballet are actually reforming to perform on the Sunday night. There you go. You heard it here first.
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Sharky and a good heart. How are you doing? I hope it's been a wonderful Saturday for you so far. And I'm just rounding things off for you in a beautiful way with this fantastic 80s soundtrack. Yes, and thank you so much for all your shout-outs for your Saturday Night Live. Hello to Gaz. He's, happy 10th anniversary. He's spending it in the hot tub with Wifey and Fizz in Devon and the Dashounds too. I don't think they're in the hot tub too. I hope not. Stephen in East Sussex. He's busting some 80s breakdance moves. Well, I hope you're not doing that even when it's not breakdance music. Yeah, I'm just thinking because that might not end well. Julie and Norman too. They're in Croatia. Well, hello. And they're enjoying the views. I bet they are. And 80s soundtrack. Well, you know what? And I say this to everyone. You can take us to anywhere, literally. We have so many people. I think yesterday had people from Portugal and all over Europe, all over the world. So, yes, feel free to let me know what you're up to. Far and wide. And listen, I'm also taking requests too. So if you've got a feel-good song that you fancy me playing, of course it's got to be from the 80s, then text me now with that track and I'll see if I can play it for you. 61054 is the number to text. Start that message with Jenny or WhatsApp me or leave me a voice note. Nice and easy. 0333 2020 402. Now this track's from 1983. I know. It's Temptation. And I am, aren't I?

0: night. Oil beds are burning. Good evening to you guys. How is that Saturday night of yours going? Well, it's going good. By the looks of all the shout-outs I've got, my screen's lighting up as usual on a Saturday night. You're keeping me company as we speak. And I hope I'm keeping Daniel company as well, because he's got, well, one heck of a round trip from Doncaster to Carlisle for a drop-off, then straight back to Doncaster. So glad to keep you company, Daniel, and drive safely. Andy and Judith, they're heading to Scotland visiting family, and they should be sort of like in the Edinburgh area by now. Hello to Mark from Birmingham, and another Mark, the cabbie from Aberdeen. Looking forward to some 80s bangers as always, he says. So, stick with me. I'm here till 10. There's a great energy in the studio tonight. Hope you can feel it too. And Go West, Talking Heads, Irene Cara are all on the way.
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14: The top stories this hour. There's been a new sighting of a 13-year-old girl who went missing from Bolton just over a week ago. CCTV shows Lilia at Manchester's Piccadilly bus station at 10:36 a.m. on Monday. She's described as white, slim, around 5 feet 5 inches, has light brown hair and wears glasses. At a press conference on Thursday, Helen Critchley from Greater Manchester Police made this appeal on her mother's behalf.
15: Lilia, your mum has asked me to read the following directly to you. Lil, I love you so, so much. My heart is breaking without you here. I need to know you are safe. We all need you back home, safe and well.
14: NATO is welcoming an agreement between the US and Denmark over Greenland. Donald Trump says it will give the United States control over the Arctic Territory's security. Michael Mara has been named as the new leader of Scottish Labour. The North East Scotland MSP, who's been the party's finance spokesperson, defeated Joe Fagan in the contest. Police say a fire at a hotel in Kent, which forced hundreds of people to be evacuated, is being treated as suspicious. Crews were called to the blaze at the Grand Burston in Folkestone in the early hours of this morning. In sport, Coventry have beaten Nottingham Forest 1-0 for their first win since gaining promotion back to the Premier League. Arsenal's perfect start to their title defence ended with a 3-0 defeat at Brighton, while North London rivals Tottenham remain winless after they lost 3-2 to Aston Villa. Spurs boss Roberto De Zerbi says his side didn't step up when things got tough.
16: The moment when we have to defend compact. The leaders have to be leaders and to lead the team.
14: Hearts have come back from a goal down to draw 1-1 with Kilmarnock and go second in the Scottish Premiership. And England's 39-game winning run in women's rugby union has come to an end with a 26-all draw against Canada. Scotland suffered a heavy 66-14 defeat to New Zealand in Edinburgh. From Sky News, I'm AJ Walsh.

0: Track to take me back there. Irene Cara and Fame. Yes, the whole reason why I went to Stage School. Now look what happened. And that, if you're wondering, was from 1982. Here on the 80s mixtape with me, Jenny Powell, and I hope you're having a lovely Saturday night. I know it's a busy one for this lovely couple. Hello, Nikki.
1: Hello, Jenny.
0: Hi, gorgeous. Where are you speaking from tonight?
1: We're from Mansfield.
0: Oh, great stuff.
1: Al's ironing.
0: Why is he ironing?
1: I'm drinking wine.
0: Oh, right. Okay. So that's your Saturday night life sorted. I'm loving the role reversal here. So what's Al ironing for?
1: He's ironing his holiday clothes because we're going to Croatia on Monday.
0: Oh, how fabulous. So, you see, I'm packing because I'm going away on a little trip tomorrow, but I just roll my stuff up. You know, I'm not being funny, but Al, it's probably pointless because when you get there, isn't it all creased up anyway?
1: It is a little bit creased, but Al's a bit anal with ironing. So I just let him do his thing.
0: Let him do it. So how long are you going for?
1: 5 days.
0: Oh, lovely. Just enough. Is weather all right over there?
1: About 24, 25. So better than here.
0: That'll do, Nikki, won't it?
1: It will.
0: So who's in charge of sort of, you know, when you get to the airport, does Al just go, have you got the tickets? Have you checked in?
1: Yeah.
0: Have you got the passports?
1: Yeah, that's me.
0: Is it? Yeah.
1: But I'm a bit of a control freak, so I like that. I'm
0: just like to have it all. And are you that person that like constantly is like, oh, hold on a minute, I've just got to check. And you looked about 5 minutes before or 2 seconds.
1: Yeah, and I know they're there, but I just have to double check again.
0: Yeah, totally.
1: That's what I'm like.
0: Oh, well, I hope you have a fantastic time and I hope Al's ironing your clothes as well as his own.
1: Oh, yes, he is.
0: And yes, he is. You've come up with a lovely request as well, because you're a big fan of this band, aren't you?
1: Yes, love them. Playing Spandau Ballet Gold for everybody who's listening.
2: 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Sorry that the chairs are all worn. I left them here.

0: This is why I love Saturday nights. Wall to wall 1980s. The decade that knew how to make a proper song. And that's exactly what that track is all about. Yeah. Just 80s perfection from the Style Council there. And shout to the top. And you have, talking of shouts, you've been giving me all your shout outs of your Saturday night life. And I'm going to say a few hellos to a couple of regulars as well. Hello to Dartmoor Clive. He knows what I mean. And this is a great for Saturday Night Live action. You haven't left your name, though, but this lady, her number ends in 000. She's attempting to make a Dolly Parton-inspired sourdough loaf. I'm not joking. And this is for a Facebook challenge. Listen, you have got to send us a pic. This I must see, please. Also, Julie and Neil, they've just discovered the 80s mixtape and they are loving it. They are newbies. Welcome. You found us at last. And they're in Beadwell on holiday with their Labrador Luna. What a lovely name for a dog. Gosh, beats mine. Just called it Elsa. And Julie, this is what I love. She's knitting and Neil is scrolling. So I presume Julie's knitting Neil a new phone case. There's an idea. Stick with me. I'm here till 10. And after this, I'm going to play you the Bangles.
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0: Has that got you going? I hope so. Colonel Abrams there and Trap from 1985. Jenny Powell with your 80s memories, your 80s moments and your 80s mixtape. Welcome to your Saturday night. I'm live from Manchester, as I always am. And as a bit of a... I do like my clothes, to be fair. I do like my clothes. And it was New York Fashion Week this week, guys. Don't know if you're aware of that. People are like, yeah, who cares? Well, I do. And this kind of ties in with the show here on Greatest Hits Radio, because back on the catwalk, supermodel Christie Brinkley showed off the Dennis Basso 2027 spring collection. Hello. And I tell you what, back on the catwalk, thank you. You won't believe how old she is. She's 72 years old and she looked incredible. That lady has still got it, honestly. And I was just thinking, she was on there because basically his range was called the Uptown Girl. Being chic is the staple of a Dennis Basso girl, and that meaning an uptown girl who not only appreciates luxury and opulence of the house, but who is equally at home downtown, where she is casually and effortlessly cool. Got my name on it, hasn't it? Genesis is after this.
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0: Nice. Have you had your tea yet? Or are you just about to have a late one? I don't know. Or maybe a takeaway. But hello to Dean and Michelle. Hi, guys.
1: Hi.
0: Have you had something to eat? Or are you chilling out? What are you up to for your Saturday night life?
1: Well, Saturday night, we always listen to you anyway. But we treat ourselves as... We treat ourselves as a new band.
0: New pans?
1: I tried to cook something and, it was nearly edible.
0: Right, okay. So what, you were hoping that new pans would help you all of a sudden become an amazing chef? Michelle's laughing in the background. Michelle.
1: That's how bad I am.
0: Oh, no. What went wrong?
2: You burnt it.
0: Okay, all right. Well, you can't blame the pans, Dean, because they're brand new.
1: Yeah, you're right. You're right.
0: Oh, so Dean, what are you going to do to make up for it? Are you going to get a takeaway?
1: No, we're just sit around in the kitchen at the moment, and we listen to your show. And we have a couple of drinks and just enjoy it, you know.
0: Yeah, that's what it's all about, isn't it? And that's what the show's all about, you know. We're all sharing our Saturday night life together and listening to some great 80s tracks. And
1: I love it.
0: I won't be coming round for dinner, though, that's for sure.
1: I could get a takeaway in.
0: All right, you're on. Listen, you two have a lovely night. Michelle, I'm sorry you're going to go to bed hungry, but that's just the way it is. And big hugs to you both, and thanks for listening.
1: Oh, thank you so much, Jenny. That's been a pleasure.
0: Oh, bless you. Thank you. Lots of love.
1: You're
0: I could talk to you all night now, but I'm still not coming around for dinner. Here's In Excess.

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1: Need You Tonight, In Excess. This is the 80s mixtape, live from Manchester. I'm still giggling about Dean burning the tea tonight for his wife, Michelle. Listen, Dean, get that takeaway ordered. Bon Jovi, Howard Jones and Lip Sync after this.
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18: The top stories this hour. A new sighting has emerged of a 13-year-old girl who went missing from Bolton just over a week ago. CCTV shows Lilia at Manchester Piccadilly bus station at 10:36 a.m. on Monday. She's described as white, slim, around 5 feet 5 inches, and has light brown hair and wears glasses. NATO is welcoming an agreement between the US and Denmark over Greenland, saying it will help advance security, stability and cooperation. Donald Trump says the deal will give the United States control over the Arctic Territory's security. Elizabeth Brough is a senior fellow at the Atlantic Council.
0: The United States gets the right to establish whatever military bases it wants, a right that it already had. The one addition is that it also promises that no other foreign countries will be allowed to establish military bases.
18: Crews are tackling a blaze at a commercial building in Hampshire's smallest town. Residents in Whitchurch have been told to keep doors and windows closed due to smoke. Two teenagers have been jailed for killing a 17-year-old boy outside a McDonald's in southeast London. Yuray Sanchez Morales was stabbed on Old Kent Road in August of last year. In sport, Coventry have beaten Nottingham Forest 1-0 for their first Premier League win since April 2001. Frank Lampard's side had lost all four of their previous matches back in the top flight this season. The Coventry boss says their efforts have been rewarded.
2: Having lost our first four games, all in different circumstances, I think it's easy to feel negative, to feel like, where's the goal, where's the win coming from? And the reality is, in football, you have to fight for it, you have to work for it, you have to have organisation. And I thought the work of it, I'd go through so many players today, how they individually work within the collective. You make your own luck.
18: Defending champions Arsenal suffered a 3-0 defeat at Brighton. Tottenham's winless start continued with a 3-2 loss to Aston Villa, and Hearts drew 1-1 at Kilmarnock in the Scottish Premiership. And Arthur Ferry and Toby Samuel have put Great Britain on the verge of a place in the Davis Cup tennis knockouts. They lead 2-0 against Ecuador. From Sky News, I'm AJ Walsh.

gosh. See, I love this track because I've got the hair for it. Jenny Powell with your 80s memories, your 80s moments and your 80s mixtape. And that's a big memory for me, actually. I was a big part of John Bon Jovi's career, can I just say. I love the way I've taken the credit for that, because I used to do this show called No Limits, and we were one of the first music programmes to actually play a Bon Jovi track. And I remember a VHS cassette going into the machine in the office for the show I used to work on, and Living on a Prayer coming up. And I was like, yeah, that'll do all right, that big chap with big hair. Yeah. And look what happened. See, I take all the credit. Not. And I want to say hello to Maisie and Harry the dog, Keith and Katie from Chippenham. They're in the garden with their chiminea and a glass of wine. How respectable is that? And happy 57th birthday to Derek. Derek, I'm going to blow you a massive kiss. Mwah. Happy birthday.

0: Jenny Powell on your Saturday night, and I hope you're all settled in with whatever you're doing tonight. I'm a little bit offended by my mum because she was watching Strictly Come Dancing. I was like, what do you mean, mum? But hopefully she's got the volume down and she's listening anyway. And thank you very much there to Nick Kershaw and The Riddle. Well, there's no riddle when it comes to Paul. Hello, Paul.
1: Hello, how are you?
0: I'm very well, thank you. And where are you speaking from tonight?
1: We're Hilton, just outside Derby.
0: Okie dokie, right. So what kind of a Saturday night life is there for you tonight?
1: Oh, we're just chilling out tonight. We've been quite busy the last few weeks, and this is our first night where we've just been able to just relax and chill out together.
0: Isn't it lovely when you make the plan not to have any plans?
1: Yeah, I've done the cooking tonight, so I made something nice, quick and simple.
0: Yeah.
1: So, we can just, my wife Lisa, we just enjoy a quiet night.
0: Oh, what did you make?
1: Salmon, rice, and some vegetables.
0: Oh, how lovely. That's a healthy one, isn't it? You're having a bit of a healthy kick there.
1: Yeah, healthy with wine.
0: Oh, so how's Lisa? Is she? That's lovely. You made her tea. I'm loving that. I bet.
1: Oh yeah. She deserves it. She's worth it.
0: Oh, so have you got anything you want to say to Lisa? Because I know sometimes it's
1: I love
0: it's just me and you. You say, oh, you love her loads.
1: Yeah,
0: oh,
1: well, I love her loads. Yeah,
0: don't get too soppy there. No, I'm joking.
1: I won't. No. She knows I love her, but it's nice that she hears me say it every now and again.
0: Oh, well, it does sound like you've got some great karma going on there, and I hope you have a lovely, peaceful, gorgeous night together. And thanks so much for listening to the 80s mixtape.
1: We love it. We listen all the time.
0: Oh, well, that's good, and I'm glad to keep you company. Lots of love.
1: Thank you.
0: Eric Carmen and Black Box on the way shortly.
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0: a track. Queen, One Vision from 1985. And you heard Eric Carmen before that with Hungry Eyes, and Black Box, of course, with Ride On Time. What an 80s fest we are having. But I'm going to turn things around a little bit now, because tomorrow afternoon, Natalie Imbruglia is taking over Greatest Hits Radio with her 90s Top 10. And that's tomorrow at 4. The woman who basically gave us one of the greatest songs of the 90s, Torn, which also, let's face it, everybody's had a go at on karaoke. It's just one of those tracks, isn't it? So the question is, what are her favourite songs from that decade? And you can hear her picks and why they made it into her ultimate top 10 in the 90s tomorrow. That's at 4 p.m. if you want to snuggle up and have a listen. 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
8: Outside, gloomy skies, a persistent drizzle, and a chilly wind blowing from the west, north, east, and south. But inside, temperatures of toasty warm, with a high chance of plush rugs, soft lighting, and snuggly throws. 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

0: Your moments and your 80s mixtape tonight. It's a very special one, that brilliant decade of music. And thank you to Laura Branigan and Gloria from 1983. And also thank you to Nikki. She's doing something very special tonight in Doncaster. Is that where you're from, Nikki?
1: It is, yeah. Yeah, I'm from Doncaster.
0: So you're busy this evening.
1: I am, yes. And tomorrow, I'm baking for coffee morning.
0: These coffee mornings are fab, actually. I've been to a couple and done a few things like that myself. But you're baking as well. You're working hard. So what are you on at the moment? Because you're making my mouth water, to be fair.
1: So I've done Rocky Road. I've got lemon drizzle cake and carrot cake. I'm going to do some old school stuff like chocolate concrete too.
0: Oh my gosh, that's a blast from the past, isn't it?
1: Yeah, they seem to like it. I bake for them every other week, so chocolate concrete's a winner.
0: I bet.
1: So
0: I think, I don't know anyone who doesn't like a chocolate concrete.
1: And pink custard, of course.
0: Oh, now you're talking. Hallelujah. So I hope we're keeping you company with the 80s music. I know you're a huge fan of the decade, aren't you?
1: Massive. Yeah, I won Popmaster earlier this year as well.
0: Did you?
1: Yeah.
0: Oh,
1: he's
0: lovely, isn't he, Ken Bruce? Isn't he? He's so gorgeous.
1: It's the best decade ever, absolutely, hands down.
0: Right, well, you just clear some space then, Nikki. I know, I can see you, you know. I want you down on that floor, slapping the floor from side to side. This one's for you, and thank you so much for all the work you do for your charity.
1: Thank you so much. No, thank you.
2: Say oops upside your head. 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

0: I bet you got the moves for that one. Soft Cell and Tainted Love here on the 80s mixtape. And you know what? Just like that, it's almost time to say goodbye. But I do want to say hello to Tim in Whaley Bridge. I couldn't resist it. And also Tim in Grantham, who's on cooking duties. He's making homemade kofters. You've inspired me for a snack when I get home. Can you come over? Right, so good night from me. Of course, I'll see you next weekend. In fact, Friday night for 7 till 10 with a mixtape. And then again on Saturday. And I hope that I've kept you company. You've enjoyed the 80s tunes. Have a lovely Sunday. And looking after your Saturday night soundtrack from now is Des Paul and Rhythm of the Night.
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13: The top stories this hour. Police have confirmed a new sighting of a 13-year-old girl who's been missing from Bolton for more than a week. Barry Weir reports.
14: CCTV shows Lilia at Manchester Piccadilly bus station at 10:36am on Monday. She had boarded the number 36 bus in Salford earlier that morning. It's the last confirmed sighting of Lilia, who was reported missing last Friday. She's white, slim, around 5'5", with light brown hair and glasses. Police want anyone who saw her or who was on that 36 bus to call 101, but they say they are keeping an open mind as to the possibility she may have left Manchester.
13: Residents of Copenhagen have welcomed Trump's announcement of a Greenland deal. The Danish Prime Minister says the agreement will be signed during next week's UN General Assembly meeting. Michael Mara says he knows what a responsibility is to be the leader of Scottish Labour. He's been elected leader after seeing off the challenge from fellow MSP Joe Fagan. Crews say they will work through the night at the scene of a fire at a hotel in Kent. The blaze broke out in the early hours of this morning at the Grand Burston in Folkestone. In sport, defending champions Arsenal have suffered their first Premier League defeat of the season, losing 3-0 at Brighton. Boss Mikel Arteta says they didn't do the basics well enough.
15: When we had the ball, especially in our own half, we were extremely poor technically and not respecting the game and the game principles that you have to apply against a team that wants to come and press you man to man. So that never gives us the option to dominate and control the game in the manner that we wanted.
13: Tottenham have made their worst ever start to a Premier League campaign after they lost 3-2 to Aston Villa. Hearts are up to second in the Scottish Premiership following a 1-1 draw with Kilmarnock. England have gone top of the 2020 World Cricket rankings after completing a 3-0 series victory over Sri Lanka. Harry Brooks' side thrashed their opponents by 8 wickets at Old Trafford. They bowled out the Sri Lankans for 124 and reached their target in under 10 overs. From Sky News, I'm AJ Walsh.

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11: The top stories this hour. The Danish Prime Minister says the deal between the US and Denmark over Greenland will be signed during next week's UN General Assembly meeting. Donald Trump claims his country has permanent control over security on the Arctic island. The agreement resolves a diplomatic dispute which was sparked by the US president's threats to take control by military force. Danish MP Lars Christian Blask says it's a win-win.
12: The president and his men has achieved a lot, being able to
2: exclude Russia and China, also in infrastructure investments, etc. So I think it's fair to say that he has had a win, but it's also a win for Greenland and Denmark and NATO.
11: A man's been charged with attempted murder after shots were fired following a car crash in Durham. A Mitsubishi is believed to have rammed an Audi in concert last Saturday before the gun was discharged. Senator Davies says one of his MPs is wrong to say the Liberal Democrats are struggling for relevance. It's the first day of his party's autumn conference in Brighton. Crews are still tackling a fire at a commercial building in Hampshire's smallest town. People in Whitchurch have been told to keep doors and windows closed due to smoke. Coventry have beaten Nottingham Forest 1-0 for their first win since gaining promotion back to the Premier League. Arsenal's perfect start to their title defence ended with a 3-0 defeat at Brighton, while North London rivals Tottenham remain winless after they lost 3-2 to Aston Villa. That's disappointed Spurs boss Roberto De Zerbi.
12: The moment when we have to defend compact. The leaders have to be leaders and to lead the team.
11: Hearts drew 1-1 with Kilmarnock to go second in the Scottish Premiership. And England's 39-game winning run in women's rugby union's come to an end with a 26-all draw against Canada. Scotland suffered a heavy 66-14 defeat to New Zealand in Edinburgh. From Sky News, I'm Cam Hall.
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18: Top stories this hour. NATO's welcoming an agreement between the US and Denmark over Greenland, saying it will help advance security, stability and cooperation. Donald Trump says the deal will give the United States control over the Arctic territory's security. The deal resolves a diplomatic dispute which was sparked by the US president's threats to take control by military force. Elizabeth Brawls, a senior fellow at the Atlantic Council.
19: The United States
5: gets the right to establish whatever military bases it wants, a right that it already had. The one addition is that it also promises that no other foreign countries will be allowed to establish military bases.
18: Police say they found a 13-year-old girl who'd been reported missing since last Friday while on patrol in Manchester City Centre last night. Lilia, who's from Bolton, has been reunited with her mum, whose incredible strength has been praised. Sir Ed Davey says the political systems holding Britain back and the Lib Dems are the party to change it. He's also criticised £72 million in donations to Reform UK from crypto billionaires. A man's been charged with attempted murder after shots were fired following a car crash in Durham last Saturday. The 37-year-old is due in court tomorrow. In sport, Coventry have beaten Nottingham Forest 1-0 for their first Premier League win since April 2001. Frank Lampard's side had lost all four of their previous matches back in the top flight this season. The Coventry boss says their efforts have been rewarded.
13: Having lost our first four games, all in different circumstances, I think it's easy to feel negative, to feel like, where's the goal, where's the win coming from? And the reality is, in football, you have to fight for it, you have to work for it, you have to have organisation. And I thought the work of it, I'd go through so many players today, how they individually work within the collective. You make your own luck.
18: Defending champions Arsenal suffered a 3-0 defeat at Brighton. And Hearts drew 1-1 at Kilmarnock in the Scottish Premiership. Last season's runners-up move ahead of Rangers into second on goal difference. From Sky News, I'm Cam Hall.

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1: 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Let me go.

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4: And now, the weather.
5: Outside, gloomy skies, a persistent drizzle, and a chilly wind blowing from the west, north, east, and south.
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17: The top stories this hour. A national task force aimed at tackling misogyny across society has been launched by the government. A.G. Walsh has more.
18: The group will look to root out harmful attitudes online, in workplaces and within communities. It will bring together representatives from women's organisations, academia, local leaders and ministers. The first meeting is expected to take place after conference recess and will focus on young people. Officials say further announcements will be made this week to move forward with Labour's 2020 2024 manifesto pledge to half violence against women and girls within a decade.
17: Police say a 13-year-old girl who's been reported missing last Friday has been found in Manchester city centre. The local force says Lilia, who's from Bolton, is safe and well after officers came across her yesterday. NATO's welcomed the news that the US has reached a deal with Denmark over Greenland. Donald Trump claims his country has permanent control over security on the Arctic island. New Scottish Labour leader Michael Marr has pledged to start taking action now to help win back the support of voters. He's won the contest to take over from Anas Sarwar. In sports, defending champions Arsenal have suffered their first Premier League defeat of the season, losing 3-0 at Brighton. Boss Mikel Arteta says they didn't do the basics well enough.
4: When we had the ball, especially in our own half, we were extremely poor technically and not respecting the game and the game principles that you have to apply against a team that wants to come and pressure man to man. So that never gives us the option to dominate and control the game in the manner that we wanted.
17: Tottenham have made their worst ever start to a Premier League campaign after they lost 3-2 to Aston Villa. Hearts are up to second in the Scottish Premiership following a 1-1 draw with Kilmarnock. And England have gone to the top of the 2020 World Cricket rankings after completing a 3-0 series victory over Sri Lanka. Harry Brookside thrashed their opponents by 8 wickets at Old Trafford. From Sky News, I'm Cam Hall.